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1: Attention Yellowknife residents. 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

Attention Yellowknife residents. 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Operations will adhere to a schedule dictated by permits, and appropriate signage will be in place. For your safety, please stay clear of all equipment and remain highly visible and cautious if you are near the project area. Let's work together to ensure a safe drill program for everyone.

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Monday morning. How are you? It is Kenny. You're on Go Up and Adam just after 6 o'clock. I know Mondays can be a drag, but I was just scrolling through the playlist. It's stacked. It's a stellar playlist. I promise it'll keep your Monday going. So grab your coffee. Let's do this thing. We're in it together. Nickelback. On Go.

0: Lisa Yese with your news on the go. The National Council for Reconciliation has publicly released their inaugural report, considered the first legislated independent assessment of progress towards the TRC's calls to action. Jonathan Dewar, vice chair for the council's inaugural board of directors, says northern issues are chief among the focuses of their work.
1: There are unique realities of the north, and so systems and institutions need that particular northern focus and northern care to ensure that the work to advance reconciliation, to sustain reconciliation, is done, you know, centering the voices and perspectives of Northerners and, of course, of Indigenous people in the North. So it's that uniqueness of the North that is really essential for all parties to have a focus on. We will have many focuses, but these Northern issues are chief among them.
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Kenny, wow, good to be with you this morning. Now, listen, I got to be completely honest. I have new at this. I have never been on this radio station before. So it's definitely very, very cool to be with you. I think there's been in the past, I think we've done some weekend stuff here on this station. But anyhow, I'm here for the next couple of days. Very excited. Just kind of cruising through the playlist. It looks really good. We're going to check the weather and do all that stuff that we're supposed to do when you're doing a morning show. But I just wanted to say good morning. And the first things first is I cannot believe that this is officially the last week of July. We are cruising through summer. It's going so very quickly. And I thought for fun today, we could possibly do thus far the halfway grade of your summer. What's the grade that you're giving it? Like, we'll do letter grades, A, B, C, D. I'm going to give myself, I'll go with a solid B minus, only because with some of the heat, I've decided to avoid barbecuing. I actually did hot dogs in a frying pan as opposed to the barbecue. So I lose points. But so far, how's your summer been? Let's get a grade. You can fire us a message. The Kenny Jones Show, VistaRadio.ca. Fever Dream now. This is Alex Warren on Go.

0: go.
1: The politics of nations got me down. Geography and policy have run me out of town. Seems like worldly things have come between us now. But I've got the will, if there's a way,

It should clear up, a high of 17. There is a risk of a thunderstorm coming up later tonight. A low down to 12 for tomorrow. Mix of sun and cloud and a high of 21. So we're not really, really hot, but we're not really, really cold either. And this is the thing. We were talking about how it is the last week of July. So we need to squeeze the summer in, right? And I'm looking at that forecast. It's doable to spend a lot of time outside, right? Not too hot. Kind of just perfect. But with that being said, I never trust these weather apps. They fib to me all the time. Pure lies, I tell you. Don't trust them. Anyhow, point is, as we talk about the halfway point of summer, what is the grade that you're giving it? I'm giving it a B- because I have opted for not barbecuing as much as I usually do in the summer. You got to get that barbecuing in, right? What about you? Fire us a message. The Kenny Jones Show, VistaRadio.ca. Let's get some Vici on the radio for you. This is Hey Brother on Golf. Hey.

0: I'm Lisa Yase with your News on the Go. A report released by the National Council for Reconciliation shows that more than 10 years after the Truth and Reconciliation Commission released their final report and the calls to action, patterns of systemic health inequities persist and are concentrated in northern Indigenous and remote communities. Jonathan Duer, vice chair of the council's inaugural board, says with northerners on the front lines of many systemic issues, the north is a key area of focus.
1: There's a higher Indigenous population in the north. There's a greater remoteness. You're on the front lines of environmental issues, of climate change issues.

0: we've seen significant forest fires in NWT, for example. So these are thematic focuses that the council and all of those people and institutions who are working to advance reconciliation will focus on.
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on Go. Good morning. How are you? It is Kenny. Hope all is well on your Monday up and at 'em. Another work week ahead. The last official week of July, which is crazy to me. Summer's flying by. Before long, we're going to be scraping windows. I know I shouldn't say that. It's like swearing. Dave messaged the Kenny Jones Show, VistaRadio.ca. He's giving his midway summer grade an A+. Spent a lot of time outside, having fun with the kids, enjoying every bit of summer. Great message. Thanks. Appreciate that. We're, you know, as we head towards August, I did see back to school deals yesterday. I don't want to say it out loud, but you know, it's coming, right? It's coming right around the corner. So what is your midsummer, your halfway summer grade? How's your summer been thus far? Let us know. The Kenny Jones Show, VistaRadio.ca.

0: I'm Lisa Yesse with your news on the go. Environment Canada says heavy rains have passed for the Pawlituk region after nearly 70 millimeters fell in a two-day period, beginning Friday. That's normally what the region would receive in a total for the duration of the summer season, and more than one-third of its total precipitation per year on average. Over the past 50 years, Pawlituk has received about 191 millimeters of precipitation per year, and about 69 millimeters total for the summer season, according to data collected by the Prairie Climate Center and the Climate Atlas of Canada. Research shows that days of heavy precipitation for the region show a pattern of increase due to climate change, especially under high carbon scenarios. Vista Radio, Yellowknife.
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0: on goal. What's happening? It is Kenny. Got Mike on the phone here. Okay, we are in the last week of July. Are you ready for our discussion today?
1: Yeah.
0: What's August going to be like? What's your prediction?
1: Weather like?
0: Yeah.
1: I think it's going to be much like we're seeing right now. Like just sort of a couple rainy days, nice sunny days, a little bit of cloudy days, nice sunny days.
0: So do you think we're over the super hot temperatures?
1: I think we could probably climb up there again, but I don't think we're going to sustain like 2 weeks of hot weather like we did.
0: Yeah. I get that vibe too. For some weird reason, I'm feeling like August is going to be a bit of a drag.
1: Problem with that is, hopefully it's not like because of the heat and stuff, it's not like thunderstorms.
0: Yeah, and that, and of course that means forest fires, right?
1: Yeah, the ground's still, I know it's wet, but it's not that wet.
0: And then you watch, September will be a smoke show too. It'll be hot in September.
1: That I might put some bets down on.
0: Awesome, brother.
1: All right, have a good one, Kenny.

can be a drag. I know. I get it. But the playlist is pretty awesome. And we're up and we're at it anyways, right? Weather, not too bad today. Not too hot. Looks like we might see some rain later on tonight. We're talking about your weird weather tell today, right? You know, do your knees tell you it's going to rain? Anything like that? If you got a story, hit us up. The Kenny Jones Show, VistaRadio.ca.

0: I'm Lisa Yase with your news on the go. This weekend saw cooler temperatures across much of the NWT, with mild temperatures into the teens forecast to continue this week. Wildland officials report that FS-015 remains about 5 kilometers north of Wrigley, with the community now entering into week 5 of an evacuation order. The wildfire was last measured at about 28,500 hectares, with most of the growth having occurred on the easterly side of the fire's perimeter, burning further into the mountain range away from the community. Vista Radio, Yellowknife.
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with you on Go this morning. How are you? It's Gwen Stefani. Hope all is well. Okay, the topic today has been, what do you think August is going to be like weather-wise? Your August prediction. We're going to pretend that we are the Farmer's Almanac today. Also, what are you giving the halfway, let's call it halfway, because we're in the last week of July. Let's call it the halfway point of summer, even though it really technically, you know, if we match up the calendars, I'm grabbing this out of the air, but we're pretending we're at the halfway point. You got to grade up to here. I'm giving myself, I said a B minus earlier. I think I'm going to raise it to just a straight B. And the only reason why I said B minus was because there's been several times where I'm always like the pro barbecue guy. Oh, barbecuing's the greatest. And there were a couple of times in the last, 4 weeks where I was like, nah. I'll just cook inside instead of barbecue. Like super, it's laziness, really, is what it is. But that's why I knock my grade down. It's my own doing, right? What about you? Hit us up. The Kenny Jones Show, VistaRadio.ca. It's 1D.

you want to answer a couple of questions. Mainly, what is Todd's favorite cheese?

0: my nose bleeds.
1: Really?
0: Yes. If it's a dramatic change from hot to cold, I'll get a nosebleed.
1: Wow. So you wouldn't be, you wouldn't do well in like Calgary where they have those Chinooks where it goes from like minus 30 to plus 30 in 20 minutes.
0: We tried to live there for 2 years and the migraines and we suffered really badly. We had to move.
1: Yeah, it's crazy. I hear that from people.
0: Yeah.
1: Yeah, well, there it is. Just heading into August. Curious to see what the month will look like.
0: Yeah, I think it's time for it to be hot again.
1: All right. We'll put you down for hot.
0: Hey, brother.
2: So.

0: I'm Lisa Yese with your News on the Go. The National Council for Reconciliation has publicly released their inaugural report, considered the first legislated independent assessment of progress towards the TRC's calls to action. Jonathan Dewar, vice chair for the council's inaugural board of directors, says northern issues are chief among the focuses of their work.
1: There are unique realities of the north, and so systems and institutions need that particular northern focus and northern care to ensure that the work to advance reconciliation, to sustain reconciliation, is done.

0: on, you know, centering the voices and perspectives of Northerners and, of course, of Indigenous people in the North. So it's that uniqueness of the North that is really essential for all parties to have a focus on. We will have many focuses, but these Northern issues are chief among them.
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Here on Goal, Annie Lennox, what's happening? It is Kenny. Hopefully your Monday's off to a great start. The discussion has been your August predictions. Weather, what do you think it's going to be like? How has summer been thus far for you, giving yourself a grade? Hit us up, the Kenny Jones Show, VistaRadio.ca. Now, the next, I'm going to say 6 minutes, is stellar. Stellar. I was out for a run over the weekend, and somehow, I don't know how, but I got hooked up to my daughter's playlist, and there was some Avril Lavigne, Skater Boy. It's been in my head ever since. And then, as it's funny, because I was looking, that made me look at her playlist. I thought, that's kind of an older song, right? She also had in there Crazy Town, Butterfly. I'm like, this is great. I love that my kids are listening to music that I listened to back in the day. So I thought, why not? Gotta do it. Avril Lavigne, Skater Boy. Don't go. Good morning.

0: I'm Lisa Yese with your News on the Go. A report released by the National Council for Reconciliation shows that more than 10 years after the Truth and Reconciliation Commission released their final report and the calls to action, patterns of systemic health inequities persist and are concentrated in northern Indigenous and remote communities. Jonathan Duer, vice chair of the council's inaugural board, says with northerners on the front lines of many systemic issues, the north is a key area of focus.
1: There's a higher Indigenous population in the north. There's a greater remoteness. You're on the front lines of environmental issues, of climate change issues. I mean, we've seen significant forest fires in NWT, for example. So these are thematic focuses that the council and all of those people and institutions who are working to advance reconciliation will focus on.
0: Vista Radio, Yellowknife.
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0: morning, Kenny. How you doing today?
1: Doing great. Who's this?
0: It's Mike.
1: Hey, Mike. What's up, man?
0: Not much. It's just I got a body part for you.
1: Okay, yeah. What body part tells
0: ominous.
1: The weather?
0: I'm sorry. That sounds ominous. Well, as a kid, I skateboarded a lot, right? So I don't know if you've ever skateboarded, but a lot of tricks are ankle rollers. And I busted up my ankle real bad as an 18, 19-year-old. And yeah, when it's a weather change, when it goes from hot to cold, that thing locks up on me. So yeah, it definitely tells the weather, but seems good right now. So it looks like we're in for some good weather, Steve.
1: So, but now, as you get older, because you're not old, but you're getting older, right? Are you bummed out by that? Are you like, oh man, my ankles can tell the weather? It's such a grandpa thing, you know what I mean?
0: Oh, absolutely. Absolutely. You're like, you wake up in the morning on a crappy day and it's like, well, not moving too much today, that sucks, you know? So, yeah, you get the odd little bit of a limp going on, and people are like, what, you got gout? No, it's just an old injury.
1: Yeah. Well, thanks for the call. Do appreciate it. What is your weather tell? Like, what part of your body starts acting up when the weather's going to change? I don't even know how we shifted from how's your summer been thus far to that. But if you got a story, hit us up, the Kenny Jones Show, VistaRadio.ca.

0: everyone. It is Kenny. You're on goal. Hopefully, your Monday is off to a pretty good start. We've been discussing how I cannot believe it's the last week of July. We head to August. And let's be honest, before long, I know any little ones, plug your ears, because I used to be just so upset at the radio when I was a kid and the chucklehead started talking about back to school. But let's be honest. Pretty soon, the back-to-school deals and all that stuff is going to start happening. So, today, to combat that, we're discussing the halfway point and how your summer has been thus far. You're giving it a grade. Fire us a message, the Kenny Jones Show, VistaRadio.ca. Also, I don't even know how we started getting into this one, but what's your weather tell? Like, what part of your body, your knees, your ankles, your fingers? We got a couple messages saying, I know the weather's about to change because of my fingers. If you have that weird, well, it's not even weird because a lot of people have it. But if you've got a story, we'd love to hear it. 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
1: Bust.
0: Let's do Young MC, Bust a Move. This is a fun song for a Monday, and it's right here on Go.

0: I'm Lisa Yesse with your news on the go. Environment Canada says heavy rains have passed for the Pawlituk region after nearly 70 millimeters fell in a two-day period, beginning Friday. That's normally what the region would receive in a total for the duration of the summer season, and more than one-third of its total precipitation per year on average. Over the past 50 years, Pawlituk has received about 191 millimeters of precipitation per year, and about 69 millimeters total for the summer season, according to data collected by the Prairie Climate Center and the Climate Atlas of Canada. Research shows that days of heavy precipitation for the region show a pattern of increase due to climate change, especially under high carbon scenarios. 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

0: love that song. Jared's on the phone here. What do you got, buddy?
1: Kenny.
0: Hey, buddy. You say you can smell rain and snow.
1: Yeah, it smells metallic, like nails or blood or something.
0: Really?
1: Yeah.
0: So how far before the rain starts to fall or the snow starts to fall that you get that sense of smell?
1: I'd say within the hour.
0: Wow.
1: It's like it's the exact smell is right after it rains, but it's just less.
0: So is this something you've had like your whole life?
1: Yeah, I didn't even, I thought everyone did it.
0: That's interesting, eh? So what is your nose telling us August is going to be like?
1: Hot.
0: Awesome. That was a good one, man. You could smell the rain. I like it.
1: Take care, buddy.
0: Well, if your nose is telling us August is going to be hot, we'll take it. That's an interesting one. What's your weird weather tell? Have you got one? The Kenny Jones Show, VistaRadio.ca. Right now, my favorite song on the radio. Let's play it. It's Olivia Rodrigo. It's called Drop Dead on Go.

I'm Lisa Yese with your news on the go. This weekend saw cooler temperatures across much of the NWT, with mild temperatures into the teens forecast to continue this week. Wildland officials report that FS-015 remains about 5 kilometers north of Wrigley, with the community now entering into week 5 of an evacuation order. The wildfire was last measured at about 28,500 hectares, with most of the growth having occurred on the easterly side of the fire's

0: Have a nice day.
1: Perhaps it's easier to brush past her there when you don't know what happened to put her there. 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

0: never change.
1: I love that song. It's Changes. Tupac on Go. What's happening is, Kenny, hope all is well today. Hopefully your Monday's off to a great start. Listen, I wanted to get this out there because my wife is now at work.

work, and she's probably not listening, so I can talk about this. Okay, so here's the deal. Our kids have been officially moved out. We're going on 2 years now, right? Like, you know, if you have kids that are growing up and they move out, you wait a little while because you don't know. They might come back home, right? But it's been just over 2 years now, both kids. And they've got their own life started and everything. You know, they're doing their thing and they've got, you know, they're going to be having their own families. Well, anyhow, my entire life, I've wanted to replace the kitchen table with a foosball table. And I think it's time. So I'm going to throw it out here on the radio and see if anybody wants to help a guy out. Because I figure if you think it's a great idea, and I get a bunch of people thinking it's a great idea, when I present my case, I have messages from others that would suggest that's the greatest thing in the whole wide world. So, do you think I'm nuts? Drop me a message. It could really help because I'm gonna print these messages old school style and present them to my wife when I say, let's get rid of the kitchen table and bring in a foosball. That would be amazing, wouldn't it? Hit me up, The Kenny Jones Show, VistaRadio.ca. Let's play some Bruno Mars. You're on go.

0: Essay with your news on the go. The National Council for Reconciliation has publicly released their inaugural report, considered the first legislated independent assessment of progress towards the TRC's calls to action. Jonathan Dewar, vice chair for the council's inaugural board of directors, says northern issues are chief among the focuses of their work.
1: There are unique realities of the north, and so systems and institutions need that particular northern focus and northern care to ensure that the work to advance reconciliation, to sustain reconciliation, is done, you know, centering the voices and perspectives of Northerners and, of course, of Indigenous people in the North. So it's that uniqueness of the North that is really essential for all parties to have a focus on. We will have many focuses, but these Northern issues are chief among them.
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0: It is Kenny. Hope your Monday's great. Okay, the discussion. I know this could backfire on me. I want to get rid of my kitchen table and get a foosball table. You know, we could put something over it. We could still eat at the foosball table. Now, you have a foosball table at home?
1: I'm ready.
0: Do you still use the foosball table on the regular?
1: I use the foosball table. I'm obsessed with foosball.
0: So, now, are you married? Do you have a partner? Like, what's the deal?
1: When I got rid of the dining room table, I was single. I now have a husband, and we play foosball. My kids play foosball. My grandkids play foosball.
0: So, you think replacing the kitchen table with a ping pong table is a smart thing to do?
1: Of course.
0: You're the best.
1: If you have room to hit that ball, I say go for it, because it's a lot more fun than sitting at a table.
0: That's my point, see? Okay, perfect. Thank you very much. I do appreciate this.
1: Not a problem. Have a good day.
0: So, yeah, fire me a message, because like I said, I'm going to print all these messages. If the message is in support of removing the kitchen table and putting in, you know, ping pong or foosball, if it's like, that's the stupidest thing ever, I'm not going to print that one. But hit us up, the Kenny Jones Show, VistaRadio.ca.

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0: We out.
1: What's happening? It's Kenny. You're on Go. We had a big discussion this morning about what your weather tell is. You know what I mean? Do you got something in your bones that tells you the weather's about to change?
2: Yeah, no. No, I'm not that guy.
1: No?
2: No, I'm not that guy.
1: Well, we had a bunch of messages and a bunch of calls, and the majority of them were their knuckles. I could feel the weather is about to change in my knuckles. And knees. Knees came second. And then there was a lot of people was like, I get a headache when the weather changes rapidly, right? Anyways, we just had this discussion because here we are, the last week of July, August, right around the corner. And let's be honest, it's cruising by, right? It's cruising by. So we got to get as much out of summer as we possibly can. And we got the summer soundtrack for you, which is great. But I mean, still, what's the summer? What's left? Hit us up, the Kenny Jones Show, VistaRadio.ca. It's Rhea May. This is called Bend. You're on Go.

0: Life on the Go.
1: Richard Norman from Newfoundland originally came up to work with Arcan Construction. 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We even so much as put together furniture. 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I mean, we done all the concrete work for the town of Hay River, and we're doing new builds and all kinds of big renovations, windows and doors and that sort of stuff. 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We're just providing the best business we can at the best prices we can with the biggest skill set possible. And I like to just like the land up here. You actually get summer, you actually get your winters and your springs. You know, back in Newfoundland, the weather is pretty odd, lots of wind all the time. It's home for me now. Yeah, I haven't been home in 3 years. Now I met a girl here, and we got a kid together. Doing fairly good.
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0: 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This one's basically their entire resume. Here's a one-hit wonder on Go FM.

Well, that movie, The Odyssey, made another $250 million. It's kind of cool, though, I guess. I mean, I haven't seen it yet. But I guess it's cool that we're, for the first time, I feel like in, honestly, 5, 6, 7 years, we're talking about box office numbers. You know what I'm saying? Like, it's just, that used to be a thing. Like, back in the day, like 10 years ago, 15 years ago on the radio, Monday morning, that was like, that was a big thing. It was like, weekend box office numbers are in, top five, top three, what? It was a big deal. And then it went away. I don't know what we blame Netflix or whatever. But it's weird. We're talking about box office numbers, $250 million. That's crazy. Have you seen it yet? I'd like to see it only because everybody's seeing it. I don't really, that kind of movie doesn't really like excite me. And the director, he was a guy behind Interstellar, and I really love that movie, but I didn't get a lot of it. I got to be completely honest. So I don't know if that's the kind of movie, and it's like 3 hours long. But anyways, if you saw it, what do you think? Let us know. Hit us up at the Kenny Jones Show, VistaRadio.ca.

the machine. Dog days are over. You are on go. It is Kenny. Hope all is well on your Monday. Cruising along. Good start to the week. Last week of July. It's crazy. And I have said a few times on the radio this morning, before long, we're going to be doing back to school shopping. And I know when I was a kid listening to the radio and the chucklehead on the radio started talking about back to school, I would get like angry. I'd be like, why would you do that, man? Why would you be such a buzzkill in the middle of summer to talk about back to school? And here I am now doing that exact thing. But I can't believe how fast July, I mean, I know we still got another week of July, but I can't believe how fast it went. It's crazy. Anyways, I won't say back to school again, even though I was shopping yesterday and I did see back to school deals. Just putting that out there.

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behalf of all the kids listening to Go this morning, you'll be happy to know my daughter texted me and said, "Not cool, Dad." And honestly, about 15 minutes after that text, my son texted me and said, "Really? You're doing that on the radio? Come on, man." Now, of course, I'm talking about how I mentioned back to school. It was only because I was shopping yesterday with my wife, and there it was. Back to school savings already. I know. I'll stop saying that. I'm a jerk face. I get it. Janet Jackson on Go.

0: nice message here from Robert. He emailed the Kenny Jones Show, VistaRadio.ca. He says, quote, the Odyssey is amazing, and yes, it is extremely long, so bathroom breaks become an issue. There you go. You know what movies are long when they're... it's funny that Robert sent that message, because I had read, I think it was last week on Facebook, and I don't believe everything I read on Facebook, so that's why I didn't bring it up, but it was a quick little story. I can't even remember the outlet that put it out there. It was saying that studios, major movie studios, are starting to think about doing phone breaks. Like a two-hour movie would get two stoppage. Like they would stop the movie so you could check your phone and then put your phone back. Like, or, you know, essentially a bathroom break in the middle of the movie. But doing it for cell phones. You know what? I got to be honest with you. I would be okay with that. It depends how long the break is. Like, if it was like 60 seconds or maybe 2 minutes, give you enough time, maybe go get a refill on a pop or, you know, check your phone. I don't know how long that, what do we think? How, if we were going to do breaks in a movie, say it's a 2 hour movie, you get two breaks, one at 45 and then one, you know, an hour and a half. And how long should that break be? Hit us up, the Kenny Jones Show, Vista Radio.
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go. How are you? It is Kenny, and that is actually going to do it for me. Thank you so much for the calls and the messages today. I get to come back and hang out with you again tomorrow, which is very, very cool. Loving it. Love the playlist. It's a lot of fun. Enjoy the rest of your day. Be good. 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We'll talk soon.

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Jen Arden, I Would Die For You on Go FM. Hello, it's Carly. How was your weekend? I hope it was terrific. Got a little bit sick over the weekend, still trying to recoup, but I will get there and I will suck it up. It's Taylor Swift right now. I knew it. I knew you on Go FM. Happy Monday.

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Disturbia. It's Rihanna on Go FM. Hello, it's Carly, and I tasted one of the most spectacular things over the weekend. It was a Starbucks drink, and it was the banana bread matcha latte. 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My God, was it ever delicious. So if you're looking for something new to try, check it out. You can thank me later. You're welcome.

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Hurt Me Tomorrow on Go FM. It's Carly. When were you born? 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Is that true? Are you a phenomenal kisser? Well, congratulations if you are. That's a great skill. Imagine Dragons is Demons on Go.

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Hello, it's Carly. Well, this is interesting. BC Hydro recorded its highest ever summer electricity demand on Tuesday between the hours of 5 and 6 p.m. because everybody was turning on their dang air conditioner. The demand reached 8,715 megawatts, breaking the previous summer record of 8,652 megawatts. That happened in 2025. I definitely was not one of those people because this is my air conditioner. That's all I get. So, hey, if you were one of those people, you did some phenomenal things. Highest ever summer electricity demand.

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Did you remember all the words? New Kids on the Block, Step by Step on Go FM. It's Carly. This would hurt. A billionaire who admitted leaving his wife for another woman has been ordered to pay one of the largest divorce settlements in history. So this guy, he's a South Korean tech tycoon, and he has been told to hand over $644 million to his wife. That is a lot of money. They are calling it the divorce of the century. $644 million.

0: Life on the Go.
1: I'm Michelle Bruno. I'm an artisan. I work out of my home. I make craft products, signs, mugs, tumblers. I do a bit of sewing. I sort of like to cover the market and craft things. And I sell to people in and around our area. And I do a little bit of online sales, which I'm just branching out to. I'm a Red River Métis. I didn't know I was Métis when I was younger. So I'm only now understanding my culture. My parents really never taught it to me because it felt like it was something to be ashamed of if you were not white. So we were basically raised as French Canadian, but we are not really only French Canadian. I have a bit of a disability. I'm legally blind. My mom used to work at the school as a secretary. And one day the principal said to my mom, imagine if she could see how brilliant she'd be, because she's already so smart. And that always stuck with me. Living in the north is like living in a small town, even though you're in a bigger city. People come from everywhere. It seems like they take you in as family because there's a lot of transient people that have come, and I feel adopted. The beauty, the nature, the northern lights, everything around us is so appreciated by the natural inhabitants here. And it makes me see things through different eyes.
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Houston, Texas, Ella Langley on Go FM. It's Carly. I heard the best quote over the weekend. You know when you hear a quote and it just hits, you're like, oh, that's good. This is the one for me. The quote goes, don't ever take advice from somebody that you wouldn't willingly trade places with. Think about that for a second. So if somebody's giving you advice and they're an idiot and you wouldn't trade places with them, don't take their advice. I just thought it was so good. Sarah McLachlan, Into the Fire on Go FM.

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I totally agree with this. 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Happy Monday. It's Carly. They surveyed 2,000 women and they found that 58% said a man's ambition is more attractive than his physical appearance when considering a long-term relationship. So traits like having a career, financial stability, confidence, and a strong work ethic. I dated a guy for a while that had no work ethic. It was the worst, the worst. But my question is, do you think men feel the same way about women? It's never an even playing field, is it? Sweat, Inner Circle on Go FM. I've been-

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When it comes to McDonald's, what is your go-to order? Go FM, it's Carly. I don't know what it is, but as I get older, French fries just don't hit the same as they did when I was younger. But the one thing that I always, always get, and people always find it strange because in my family, in my friend group, nobody likes this. It is a filet of fish. I think filet of fishes are so darn good. Did you know in 1965, they sold for just 29 cents? And McDonald's workers steam the filet of fish bun for 11 seconds. And it's actually one of the healthiest things on the menu, they say, with 380 calories. For comparison, a quarter pounder with cheese is 520 calories. So I think I'm winning in life. Do you like the filet of fish? Or you like everybody else in my life and think I'm crazy? It's Neon Dreams right now. Go.

God, I used to love her. She was the only one in music back in the day that had curly hair. And I have curly hair. Kylie Minogue, Go FM, it's Carly. Uber, this is interesting, has added private boat charters to its app. So it's launching in Ibiza, Lisbon, and the French Riviera all at once. So you pick the boat, the skipper comes with it, and the price depends on the season, trip length, and how many people are coming. I can only begin to imagine how much that costs. Probably hundreds of thousands, do you think? Thousands?

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0: I'm Lisa Yase with your news on the go. Planned ignition operations for FS-015 north of Wrigley have brought it up to an older fire break across from the Hodgson Bridge, creating a 100-foot perimeter on the northern side of Hodgson Creek, helping to extend the distance between the fire and the community, which currently sits at about 5 kilometers. Crews are continuing their work to reinforce the fire break, as well as patrolling the area for any new hotspots and working to extinguish them. More structure protection work continues in Wrigley with the installation of high-volume water suppression systems and high-volume sprinkler systems currently being tested. Vista Radio, Yellowknife.
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0: SASA with your news on the go. Another bear has reportedly been killed after wandering into the Northlands area of Yellowknife. Last week, a black bear was killed by wildlife officials after being spotted wandering through the residential area, and after efforts to deter the bear were reportedly unsuccessful. A black bear was also spotted wandering the outskirts of the Cam Lake neighborhood, something not considered uncommon in Yellowknife due to its proximity to abundance of forests. Bear experts say not disposing of food and food waste properly is one major cause of bear encounters. The loss of their habitat due to wildfires is another major cause. Last week, North Now reached out to the GNWT's Department of Environment for more information about bears in the territory, and will share that information when it becomes available. Vista Radio, Yellowknife.
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0: I'm Lisa Yesse with your news on the go. Environment Canada says heavy rains have passed for the Pawlituk region after nearly 70 millimeters fell in a two-day period, beginning Friday. That's normally what the region would receive in a total for the duration of the summer season, and more than one-third of its total precipitation per year on average. Over the past 50 years, Pawlituk has received about 191 millimeters of precipitation per year, and about 69 millimeters total for the summer season, according to data collected by the Prairie Climate Center and the Climate Atlas of Canada. Research shows that days of heavy precipitation for the region show a pattern of increase due to climate change, especially under high carbon scenarios. Vista Radio, Yellowknife.
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this the other day, and I'm like, come on, there's no way. Go FM, it's Carly. They say that a cloud can weigh more than 100 elephants. How is that even possible? That blows my mind. A cloud can weigh more than 100 elephants. The more you know, hey? It's Simple Plan. 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

if you're looking to do some serious traveling this year, Go FM, it's Carly. I'm going to tell you the 10 cheapest countries to travel to in 2026. And at number 10, we have Bosnia, then Albania, India, Sri Lanka, Bolivia. Number 5 is Indonesia. Cambodia is number 4. Number 3 is Vietnam. Number 2 is Nepal. And the number 1 cheapest place to travel to in 2026 is Laos. I'm surprised that Thailand isn't on that list. Carly Rae Jepsen, Call Me Maybe on Go FM.

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Happy Monday. It's Carly. Hey, whatever you are doing today, please, please do not forget to put your sunscreen on. I just care about you. 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It's Serena Ryder, Go FM.

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do you guys think I'm being a jerk with this? Because I'm not intending to be a jerk. Go FM, it's Carly with Toni Braxton. On August 22nd, I have my high school reunion. And I haven't really seen a lot of people that I went to high school with throughout the years. Our high school was very, very, very close. It was very small. And there was like no popular kids or nerds. Everybody kind of was on the same playing field. But I'm not bringing my boyfriend. Do you think that makes me a jerk? Now, the reason why I'm not bringing my boyfriend to my high school reunion is because I'm nervous enough going there, seeing what everybody does. Like, I'm just really stressed out about it for some reason. But does me not taking my boyfriend to my high school reunion make me a jerk?

Roxette, it's on Go FM. Happy Friday. I'm David Hanson. Avengers Doomsday is coming out later this year, and I'm not going to lie, the cynical part of me thinks that this is just a cash grab, because I know that some of their movies in recent years haven't done as well, but maybe this is just the start of a big, bright new future for Marvel, because Kevin Feige, who's the creative genius keeping it all together, he says that they have planned things all the way through 2042, so almost another 20 years of Marvel films. Holy smokes, by that point, even young Peter Parker could be a grandfather at that point.

0: Life on the Go.
1: My name is Kristalge Henry, and I am registration at the Hayriver Hospital. I'm just checking people in, making sure people are showing up for the appointments or that they're no-showed, and kind of making sure that all the information is cohesive and says the same thing. We do a lot of the lab check-ins. I was born and raised in Hay River, 1999, so 26 years. When I was younger and we were living in the trailer park, when it was winter time, the road would get really, really icy. And at nighttime, me and my little brother would go skate on it. Yeah. But it was like late at night, so there was no cars or anything, but I do remember that. Before I was at the hospital, I was working at the rec center, and in my period there, Fort Providence had to evacuate for fire, so our rec center turned into an evacuation center, and it was pretty hectic, but I'm pretty proud of that I was there at that time to be able to help doing night shift and then trying to make sure that everyone there was comfortable and helping out where I could type of thing.
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0: 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The track that makes you say, "Don't judge me." What's my age again? What's my age again? Here's a feel-good, guilty pleasure track on Go FM. 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
1: Selena Gomez, it's on Go FM. Hey, I'm David Hanson. It sounds like the younger generations just really aren't drinking very much, and we have the numbers to back that up. The global alcohol industry has lost $830 billion, with a B, in market value over the past 4 years, which is a 46%

10% drop from its June 2021 peak. I guess that was probably around the pandemic. Isn't that crazy? And I mean, good for them. Don't get me wrong, I enjoy my beer, but I recognize that it's not the healthiest thing for me, so good for them.

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0: Culture Beat is on Go FM. I'm David Hansen. Well, it looks like Hollywood is back at it for sequels and remakes and reboots, all that fun stuff. I recently heard that they're going to make a new Free Willy. You know the movie with the jumping whale? Yeah, that one. According to the rumors, the Russo brothers are set to direct it. The same guys who made, like, all the Avengers films. Does that mean that Free Willy could appear in the Marvel films in the future?
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Olivia Rodrigo, it's Drop Dead on Go FM. I'm David Hanson. Ryan Reynolds did something pretty awesome. He notoriously loves playing Deadpool. He loves being dressed up in the Deadpool costumes. And recently, there was a big Avengers Doomsday hall panel at the San Diego Comic-Con. And so this guy dressed up as Deadpool jumped up on stage, took off his mask, and revealed that he was Ryan Reynolds. But before that, he was walking around just taking pictures with people, and none of those people realized that they were taking the photo with the Deadpool. That's so fun.

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Tyler Shaw, it's Wicked. It's on Go FM. I'm David Hanson. Tyler Shaw, he's such a bro. He actually did go and surprised a super fan at her wedding. This happened down southern part of BC, in the interior. And it got me thinking, if you could get a band or a celebrity to pop by your celebration, be it your birthday, your wedding, which one would you pick? And then I had to think to myself, well, which one would I even pick? I think a musician's probably the best bet. I mean, maybe Taylor Swift, just to make all the Swifties jealous. I'm not even a very big Swiftie, but that would be a flex.

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Drink, it's One Dance on Go FM. I'm David Hansen. This blew my mind. It might just blow your mind, too. Peppers change their name when they're dried, and this is going to sound familiar. Do you know what a dried jalapeno is called? A chipotle. I had no idea. I was even thinking to myself, like, where do you grow chipotle peppers? You don't. They're jalapenos. A poblano pepper, when it's dried, it's called an ancho. And the list goes on. And while this blows my mind, I guess it is more or less what a raisin is, isn't it? It's a dried grape. So I guess the precedent has already been set. 1, 2

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1: 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The first phase will require a full closure of the 44th Street and 50th Avenue intersection. Motorists are asked to plan ahead, allow extra travel time, and follow all posted signage and traffic control personnel. 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

You're listening to Go FM. I'm David Hansen. Imagine, if you will, if you go to the theater, but then you smell home cooking in the back and realize that somebody's selling it. Because I guess that did happen. I don't know where, but a man was kicked out of an IMAX theater, probably watching Odyssey, because he brought a fully functioning crock pot of chili and he started selling bowls of it in the back row. Cool. I mean, my question is, how did he get it in there? That's not the kind of thing that you could just smuggle underneath your coat. And why kick him out? Call it a game, but as far as I'm concerned, you get that much into the theater itself, you deserve to have it in there.

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1: Daniels, and here's your news on the go. Planned ignition operations at wildfire FS015 north of Wrigley and Hodgson Creek have brought the fire up to an older fire break across the Hodgson Bridge. This has helped to create a 100-foot perimeter on the northern side of Hodgson Creek, helping to extend the distance between the fire and the community, which currently sits at 5 kilometers. Crews are continuing their work to reinforce the firebreak, as well as patrolling the area for any new hotspots and working to extinguish them before they can flare up and ignite additional fires. Structure protection work continues in Wrigley with the installation of high-volume water suppression systems along the northern edge of the community and high-volume sprinkler systems currently being tested. Vista Radio, Yellowknife.
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Pitbull on GoFM. I'm David Hansen. I found out something so funny. Apparently, Pitbull had this partnership with Walmart. I think he was selling a product there. And so he did this contest where people could go online and vote for their favorite Walmart, and he would go perform a free show there. The internet does, well, what the internet does. And the winning Walmart was the most remote Walmart in America, the one up in Alaska. The town only had like a few thousand people. But like a champ, he still went and did it.

0: YK Transit, including YK Flex, will not be operating that day as well, though garbage collection, trucked water, and sewer pump out will continue on their regular schedule. The Fieldhouse, ATCO Aquatic Center, and Multiplex Arena will be operating under reduced hours. 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
1: Delaney Jane, Virginia DeVegas. It's on Go FM. I'm David Hansen. Well, Hollywood's doing what Hollywood has been doing a lot of lately, and that's remaking movies, sequels. I heard that the Russo brothers are set to make a new Free Willy. Huh. But as a lot of people have pointed out, the whale is almost certainly not going to be real. I'm pretty sure it was a real whale in the original, but as we've learned, whales aren't just dumb fish, and keeping them in captivity is not a very cool thing to do. So the whale that they will probably cast is almost certainly going to be a puppet or CGI or something.

0: Russ Daniels, and here's your news on the go. The government of the Northwest Territories has signed a memorandum of understanding with the NWT Art Center Initiative to support the development of a non-commercial art gallery in the NWT. The Northwest Territories is the only jurisdiction in Canada without a dedicated public non-commercial art gallery. The gallery would help support artists in the territory with dedicated spaces to exhibit pieces, provide a space to host community events and public programming, and help preserve the artistic and cultural heritage of the NWT. The memorandum lays out the steps that will need to be taken before any land transfers can take place, including consultation, environmental assessments, surveying, and rezoning. Vista Radio, Yellowknife.
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I'm David Hansen, and I finally saw Project Hail Mary. I won't give any spoilers. All I'll say is that Rocky could very well be the greatest fictional character ever written. That's all I'm going to say. If you know, you know.

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4: Okay, crank.

Bare Naked Ladies on Go FM. I'm David Hansen. This is kind of cool. I'm hearing that Tim Hortons is apparently teaming up with Harry Potter for limited time promotion mid-August across Canada to celebrate Back to Hogwarts. This is the franchise 25th anniversary, which, you know, thinking about that, I'm like, wow, it's 25 years already? Ouch. But I guess the menu's including 4 Hogwarts house donuts, the Gryffindor strawberry cheesecake, the Slytherin chocolate pistachio, Ravenclaw blueberry, and Hufflepuff lemon meringue. Okay, those also just sound incredible.

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1: I'm Alice Daniels, and here's your news on the go. Another bear has reportedly been killed after wandering in the Northlands area of Yellowknife. Last week, a black bear was killed by wildlife officials after being spotted wandering through a residential area. A black bear was also reportedly spotted wandering in the outskirts of the Cam Lake neighborhood, something not considered uncommon in Yellowknife due to its proximity to an abundance of forests. Bear experts say not disposing of food and food waste properly is one major cause of bear encounters. The loss of their habitat due to wildfires is another major cause. Last week, North Now reached out to the GNWT's Department of Environment for information about bears in the territory and will share that information when it becomes available. Vista Radio, Yellowknife.
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1: Whenever, forever.
0: And yet, here we are again. Here's a feel-good, guilty pleasure track on GoFM.

Justin Bieber, that's Baby. It's here on Go FM. I'm David Hanson. Have you ever heard of this app called Finch? My girlfriend introduced me to it. Apparently a bunch of my friends have it. It's a neat idea. Basically, the idea being it's like a Tamagotchi, but one that you feed by taking care of yourself. It's this, like, positive reinforcement habits type app. And how intrusive it is up to you. It can be blowing up your phone. It can have a widget. But basically, you have this little tiny pet on your phone. It's a little bird. They're adorable. And you feed it by doing things like giving yourself a bit of a stretch break, getting out of bed, brushing your teeth. You can also input habits that you're trying to work on. So it's kind of clever. You're almost outsourcing your wellness to take care of this little digital critter.

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1: I'm Alice Daniels, and here's your news on the go. Planned ignition operations at wildfire FS-015 north of Wrigley and Hodgson Creek have brought the fire up to an older fire break across the Hodgson Bridge. This has helped to create a 100-foot perimeter on the northern side of Hodgson Creek, helping to extend the distance between the fire and the community, which currently sits at 5 kilometers. Crews are continuing their work to reinforce the fire break, as well as patrolling the area for any new hotspots and working to extinguish them before they can flare up and ignite additional fires. Structure protection work continues in Wrigley with the installation of high-volume water suppression systems along the northern edge of the community and high-volume sprinkler systems currently being tested. Vista Radio, Yellowknife.
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Me and Martina, it's Burning on Go FM. I'm David Hansen. I think I have a new digital addiction. It's good and it's wholesome, but it's really not helping my whole screen time thing.

It's called Happy Color. It's just a little game. It's just paint by numbers, but it's on my phone. So you select your color, and then it like kind of highlights where on the screen you're supposed to put that color. And you pick your themes. There's like Disney, there's animals, there's flowers. Reminds me that adult coloring books truly are therapeutic. And I don't blame the people for making this app because it's so fun. I'm just mad at myself. I do actually have paint by color kits at my apartment, and now I'm too busy on my phone to actually use those.

0: I'm Alice Daniels, and here's your news on the go. The City of Yellowknife is alerting residents that City Hall, the Solid Waste Facility, the Yellowknife Community Arena, and the Yellowknife Public Library will all be closed for the civic holiday next Monday. YK Transit, including YK Flex, will not be operating that day as well, though garbage collection, trucked water, and sewer pump out will continue on their regular schedule. The Fieldhouse, ATCO Aquatic Center, and Multiplex Arena will be operating under reduced hours. 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

Wiz Khalifa, Young, Wild, and Free. It's on Go FM. I'm David. Thanks so much for tuning in. And remember, I don't know, to do some self-care tonight. Drink your water. Turn off your devices before bed. Watch your posture, especially if you're slumped over right now. I'll catch you back here tomorrow.